you look into the distance, there's a house upon the hill, guiding like a lighthouse. It's a place where you'll be safe to feel our grace, 'cause we've all made mistakes. If you've lost your way,

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1: Then the rainstorm came over me. And I felt my spirit break. I had lost all of my belief, you see.

Make a change, just relax, take it easy. You're still young, that's your fault. There's so much you have to know.